0: say she like me. 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Need some Bella Ridge, someone like a ISIS. I ride with 23, feeling some like Mike Lee. 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
1: Gotta hand me all on my to-do list. 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

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It's 93.3 to the beat. I'm DJ Wizkid. Shout it out if you got a request, though. 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

tons of me. 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
2: Let's
1: my
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1: Exactly. Right there. Right there.
2: Where you going?

know my little stuff, they rocker. Pickable's problem, this that chicken cheese. Pickable. Let me FaceTime my op, I'm up the street. Pickable. Yes, AGs, I'm putting something to sleep. 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He on the ground, I praise God and start stumping feet. 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I

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0: all up in your ear on this Reset Sunday. It's me, Cappuccino. And stick around because we've got It Depends, Chris Brown and Bryson Tiller headed your way. I've got the latest one from Don Toliver. And we're going to throw it back too. Got 2 Chainz, No Lie for you. So make sure you guys stick around for all of that and so much more as we gear up and get ready for a brand new week. And also Memorial Day. Yeah, now I know today we got some isolated thunderstorms, right? It's going to be a high of 89 degrees. But tomorrow's going to be nice for Memorial Day. Partly cloudy with a high of 89 as well. And I got a question for you. When it comes down to holidays like this on the weekend, whether it falls on a Friday or a Monday, exactly when do you celebrate it, huh? Because, you know, if we got to work on Tuesday, I ain't trying to do nothing the day of the holiday. Chime in. 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

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I'm Cappuccino, and speaking of the guys from Migos, of course, we're hearing that they may be back in their prime soon because we hear that Quavo and Offset, they're cool again. 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

because T.I. didn't take a photo with her while they were in the airport. I mean, ma'am, he did look a little busy, though. I mean, we're not obligated to always have these celebrities do things for us. I'm just saying. Stick around. We got Snoop Dogg all the way.

SZA for you on 93.3 The Beat Jams, representing hip-hop and R&B. I'm Cappuccino, hanging out till 10 o'clock with you guys. I've got DaBaby coming up, plus some Miguel with that Skywalker, even new music from Baby Keem and so much more. So definitely make sure you guys stay right here to check out all of that, all right? Plus, I got some news stories for you because apparently the TSA, they're rolling out TSA Gold Plus. It's pretty much a new public-private airport screening program designed to keep security lines moving even during governmental shutdown. So that's going to benefit some folks. Plus, I saw earlier this week that TSA has confirmed that some travelers can pack marijuana and carry-ons, but there is a major catch because it will most likely have to be medical marijuana that can go into both checked luggage and carry-on. So don't be out here trying to get slick, all right? Hey, news stories like that and more, you guys can always check out on the Black Information Network, which is also known as the BIN, Jacksonville's BIN 104.1. 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

That is the latest one from Baby Keem and Kendrick Lamar and Momo Boyd, by the way. It's called Good Flirts right here on 93.3 The Beat Jams. Going to throw it back with some Ja Rule and Ashanti in about 3 minutes.

0: 93.3 The Beat Jams, representing hip-hop and R&B with It Depends for you. Stick around, we got Jadon and Paradise with that lullaby coming at you guys. Plus some G Herbo, Went Legit, and more. I'm Cappuccino, I'm holding you down on this Reset Sunday, getting you guys get up and ready for a week, a busy week, maybe not. But of course, Memorial Day Monday going down tomorrow as we honor those that we've lost in the armed services, all right? We appreciate them for all that they did, man. Hey, stick around, more joints headed your way. And also, get this, you're trying to figure out what you're going to do this summer. I mean, this weekend marks the unofficial start to summer, right? I think the official day of summer is June 20-something. Well, speaking of June, how about the Cash Bash, y'all? T-Pain, 2 Chainz, Chance the Rapper, and more is going down at the ViStar Arena, and you can win free tickets right now on our website, 93.3thebeatjams.com.
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Hey, keep it close because coming up in less than 2 minutes, I got some Kanye West flashing lights right here on 93.3 The Beat Jams. Here's the latest one from Boss Man D-Lo with that Motion Party.

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1: I used to think about immature things. You know, like, do you love me? 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Is this really your real phone number?

0: 93.3 The Beat Jams representing hip-hop and R&B. Slide in some good old SZA and Kendrick Lamar for you. Hey, I'm Cappuccino. And speaking of Kendrick Lamar, oh my gosh, he is among the nominees for this year's 2026 BET Awards, which, by the way, is right around the corner. Some of the other nominees include Mariah the Scientist, Teyana Taylor. So we'll see how this plant pans out, because I think Kendrick has a good amount of nods for the BET Awards. So yeah, keep it right here, all right? We'll give you guys a scoop on that. I got Kehlani headed your way with that Folded Plus Metro Boomin. We definitely taking you through there all on this Memorial Day weekend Sunday. And I'm going to throw it back. I got some Missy Elliott headed your way in just minutes, all right? Make sure you keep it right here. And if you're moving around, you know we tell you, download that free iHeartRadio app. I'm Cappuccino, hanging out till 10 right here on 93.3 The Beat Jams.
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0: What up, y'all? It's Kid Ink, and when you hear me on the other stations, that's just business. But when you hear me on the beat, that's fam.
1: You ain't even feeling what you're saying, though.
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Hey, it's 93.3 The Beat Jams. Coming up in less than 3.5 minutes, I got with the babe before he would pop that thing all on his Sunday. But first, let's get into this BET Award nominee.

Young Blue and Drake for you on 93.3 The Beat Jams, representing hip hop and R&B. Coming up on the flip side, we got some Don Toliver for you with That Body. Plus, I got Chris Brown and more. And how about this for some more entertainment news? Cardi B may be extending her Am I the Drama tour. You know, she wrapped it up, I believe, in Atlanta, right? But apparently, the ticket sales, they did so well that she's considering a second leg of her tour. And she actually kind of hinted to her fans and friends that she's not done hitting the road. So, you know, when we get the scoop, we're going to share that scoop right along with you, all right? I'm Cappuccino. Stick around for more of your favorites. 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

Niles Rodgers and Sheik live today, so you don't want to miss it, man. 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So make sure you get there at Cuba Libre today. Tickets are available at eventbrite.com, but you can also get them at the door today. But go to my Instagram for more details at DJ.DoomDDP. All right, and, of course, don't forget tonight, Adult Skate Study kicks off at 7:30 p.m., hosted by Gene.com at the Skate Station Orange Park. It's the Memorial Day Skate Jam.

0: So make sure you pop out to that as well. And then tomorrow, the big one, Martini Monday, is going down at Aromas tomorrow. Make sure you get there early. Kicks off at 5 p.m. on Memorial Day. All right, but let's get back to the mix right here. DJ Gucci Boy, the youngest in charge. Hit him at therealgucci.boy on the IG and tap in with Nephew right now. Let's go.
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2: 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DJ Gucci Boy, Young Goat, what up?
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2: Check in with your boy, man. Holiday weekend. Come on, Memorial weekend. Come on, All Star Mix. Let's go. Reggie, finish with it, Reggie. What to do right now, man? Butter, top flight. Come on. DJ Fool, Ugly Man,

I just messed up the whole program. Beat it off the wall, knock it down, get nasty on cam. You know I love her right, all night, all right. Turning off the lights and beat it like a mic. Killer don't.

0: Listen, like, y'all gotta sing it like you know it, man. I told you, I played this all, man. Sing it like you know it. Don't be scared now. Come on, tell her. Listen, like.
1: And I know when I know when I know when I know a broken heart when I see.
0: Before your weekend, man. 2026, man. DJ Swiper, come on. Would you tell her?
1: Did you know? 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Did you know? Do you know? 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
0: We want that bitch, man. All star bitch. Come on, listen, like. I know.
1: Somewhere.
0: You gotta sing it like you know it.
1: You can be alone.
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2: All right, y'all. Dr. Lynn People's Choice kicking it with you right here on this Sunday. And of course, good morning to you and yours right here on the beat. It's the Awesome Mix Party. We're going in all day long, all night long right here on the beat. So make sure you tune in and turn up right here on the beat. And remember, Duvaldo, make sure you go check out the Jacksonville Jazz Fest is going on today. 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And of course, Niles Rogers and Sheik performing today. 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All right. Also, don't forget today, the all-white step-a-thon is going down to Cuba Libre. It's a day party from 3 to 9, hosted by the 69 Boys, man. I'm talking about all your favorite DJs in the building. DJ Trucker's going to be in the city. Also, my man DJ Bernard B, DJ King Ron, and more. Listen, it's going to be crazy. My man Bird Sanchez in the building. Oh, it's going to be a movie from 3 to 9 p.m. at Cuba Libre today. All right, go to my Instagram,

for more details on that. And also tonight, Adult Skate Sundays, the Memorial Weekend Skate Jam pops off at 7:30 p.m. And that's 18 and up at Adult Skate Night tonight. So make sure you pop out there and check that out as well. All right. And of course, tomorrow, we're going to end off your Memorial Holiday at Martini Monday at Aromas. That 26th anniversary tour, the patio opens at 5 o'clock. The whole city going to be out tomorrow checking out Martini Monday at Aromas. So get there early. You heard me? But listen, don't forget right now to get back to the mix. The ladies representing one time. My sister DJ Twin is on deck on the ones and twos. Make sure you hit up right now. I DJ underscore twin five. That's DJ underscore twin FYE. You heard me? Let's get to the mix. It's an awesome party. Turn up, twin. It's the 90, 20, 20, 20, 20, 20, 20.

0: puns on me. 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Big Leo, I'm song for song. 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
1: Mama.

All right, y'all, Dr. I'm holding it down for you right here on the BEA to the T, man. I want to know right now, who has the crab pot going right now? You know what I'm saying? 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I need to know where to pull up at, man, with my plate. You know what I'm saying? To come, listen, I'm going to have a to-go bag. I'm just having a plate. I'm going to have a to-go bag. So listen, you got to have all the fixings. You know what I'm saying? It's got to be seasoned well. I'm talking about, it's got to be seasoned. It's got to make my eyes burn a little bit from the spices. That's what I'm talking about. I need that real crab oil today. So holler at your boy, man. But listen, hey, let you know right now, man, don't forget to check out Adult Skate Night tonight, Orange Park at the Skate Station. Kicks off at 7:30 p.m. 18 and up. Make sure you pull up tonight. It's going down the 26th annual Memorial Skate Jam at the Skate Station tonight. And then tomorrow night, Martini Monday, that 26th anniversary tour is going down at Aromas, man. Oh yeah, Martini Monday tomorrow. The patio will open at 5 o'clock, man. All your favorite DJs, we got That's Pressure in the Building live performing the band. DJ Q45, yours truly. That's going down tomorrow, Martini Monday, Memorial Day at Aroma Southside Boulevard. All right, but listen, we better get back to the mix, man. It's my brother DJ Felon coming up, boy. You doing his thing. Hit him up at Mr. Darren's on that IG. And of course, he's about to set the turntables off on the ones and twos right now. Do what he do. Turn your radios up. It's All-Star Mix Party.

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shout-outs and a request. Let me know what you got going on this weekend. You heading downtown to the Jazz Fest. You going to the beach. You got a barbecue going on. Or you simply out of town listening to us on your phone app. That's right, we got the DJs going in all weekend long, keeping this party going. All right, shout out to my man DJ Dr. Doom. Shout out to T-Roy. Shout out to my man DJ Capone. G-Wiz, what's up?

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7: More hip hop and R&B coming at you right here on the beat. It's an awesome mix party weekend right here on the BEA to the T. And of course, before I get up out of here, I want to say congratulations one time to Dexter and Gail, man. That's right, man. The new Mr. and Mrs. Jackson, they get ready to tie the knot today in St. Augustine. So I'm going to give y'all some big shout out to Dexter and Gail. Oh yeah, they get ready to tie the knot today and will become the new Mr. and Mrs. Jackson. So congratulations to soon to be newlyweds. They're going to be holding down and celebrating their union in St. Augustine today. So congratulations to you guys. Love you both. And oh yeah, it's going to be a great, great, great, great, beautiful ceremony today. You heard me? Hey, but listen, also Duval, don't forget, man, make sure you pop out. The all-white step-a-thon is going today from 3 to 9 p.m. at Cuba Libre, hosted by the 69 Boys. You got the Jacksonville Jazz Fest going downtown. Now Rogers today. You got the adult skate night tonight at Orange Park. Kicks off at 7:30 p.m., and that's 18 and up for everybody that wants to get out there and check that out tonight. And then, of course, tomorrow, Martini Monday, we're celebrating Memorial Day at Aromas tomorrow, and that opens at 5 p.m. tomorrow. So go to my Instagram for details on any of these events right here that you hear about it. But listen, right now it's time to get back to the mix. It's the All-Star Mix Party. It's one of the newest members of the All-Star Mix Party squad, man. We got to represent for the ladies one time. DJ Dez is on deck, so make sure you hit her up at Yes DJ Dez right now at Yes DJ DES to represent right here on the beat. Turn up, Dez. Let's get it.

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0: We going in now. 9-11 at the Valley Adelinic. Big Master P vibe, no limit. 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
1: 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You know how I do it. 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Rocking your airways right now. 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I'm just too hard.

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